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13: 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And welcome to Weekends with the Breakfast Club. Hello.
11: Yes, we count down the 20 biggest joints in the country requested by you. And we got some special guests joining us this week.
13: Who we got?
11: We have comedian Josh Johnson. He'll be joining us. He recently hosted the Webby Awards. You know, I'm a writer, producer, and host of things. And also Dr. Cheyenne Bryant. She'll be joining us. She has a new book out called Live Your Promise. We'll be talking to both of them. Jess is going to be fixing somebody's mess. Lauren has the ladies. So let's get it cracking. Here's number 20. It's Tim's with What You Need.

0: weekends with the Breakfast Club in minutes.
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What's up, y'all? It's your girl, Jess Hilarious, right here on Weekends with the Breakfast Club. That was Better Than Yours by Coi Leray. 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

0: Yep, Charlamagne Tha God here. Weekends of the Breakfast Club. That was the number 13 song, Who Tha F Is You, from J. Cole. Now, Envy, you got the exclusive of the week coming?
1: Yep, it's courtesy of Tha Baby. It's the remix to Pop That featuring Glorilla, Young Miami, and YK Niece. It's Weekends with the Breakfast Club.
2: Let me pop my toothpick. He get when I sit on his lap. I'ma swing on that. My DM's getting out of control. 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

0: Yeah, remix nerd. 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Yeah. Came up out of nowhere, ain't see it. All that other shit dropping, you can keep it. You know, baby, make the bad bitch. Pop that, throw that up. Turn around like it's the freak.
1: Okay.
0: Push me to the wall, get the pulling down my drawers. Hands up in the air, playing defense.
1: Yeah.
0: A couple years straight, nerd, thought that was it. Ain't no fool. Wait, no, I brought back a hit. I had took her with me. We both spent a little time. She got hers, I got mine. Then I brought back a spirit. If you nerd blame me, I brought back a chain and some money, a purse. I just brought back some dude. Cut a hoe off, I was feeling it.
1: Yep.
0: Take him back over.

0: think it's time for Just Fix My Mess.
1: Yep. Who's this?
2: Oh, Breakfast Club. It's Mitchell.
1: What's up, Mitchell? How you doing?
2: So I have a close friend. Me and my brother and one of my best friends from, like, childhood, mm-hmm. we had a big falling out because we moved away when we were in high school. We grew up in Baltimore, and we moved away. We moved to Indiana, and kind of we didn't lose touch with everybody, but we had one friend who really stayed close with us. And then when we became adults, we started going back to, like, it sounds corny, but, like, wrestle, like, dress up and rent a ring, and just some grown men in their 30s pretending like we teenagers again.
1: Okay.
2: But then my good friend, Ray, he started really getting nasty with my brother. My brother moved to California, and he stopped coming back to wrestle. So then Ray started making this, like, halfway real life, halfway kayfabe or pretend, but he would talk or talk stuff about him. But the stuff just started getting nastier and nastier to the point where I got in a real life beef behind this fake wrestling moniker or whatever. So we had a really bad falling out. He said some really terrible things about my brother to the group, the wrestling group. And it's been beef ever since. That was probably 2020. Now, my brother and him have kind of patched things up. But I don't still feel like, I don't know, like he's just such a negative person. I cut him off, but my kids, who are now teenagers, they're like, oh, where's Uncle Ray? We miss him. And how are you going to throw away your friendship? You tell us to talk things out. How come y'all ain't talking things out? But I don't know. So what do you think, Jess?
1: So, I mean, you should give him a chance. I mean, y'all wrestling together and, you know, doing y'all thing and dressing up. And y'all doing, you know, y'all living y'all childhoods out in adulthood. And I think that's cool. We don't see that enough. I think you should give your friend another chance. Maybe it's something that happened in his life that caused for him to react that way. You know what I mean? You don't know what Ray is going through. He probably was going through a challenging time, and was just taking it out on your brother. And if your brother could forgive him, because he was the one that was doing him dirty and talking nasty about him and being nasty with him, you know, I think you should find it in your heart to, you know, give him a chance to explain himself. Give him a chance to explain himself.
2: You're right. I don't think he's going to necessarily have a change of heart, but you're right. If Bean could forgive him.
1: You don't think he would?
2: No, I think he feels justified in what he said. Like, one of the things he would say was,
1: yeah, I was
2: like,
1: gonna say, give me a little bit of what he said.
2: For instance, okay, something mild that he'd be like, oh, Bean wanna run to Indiana and play on the golf course with the white boys playing grab ass, but you can't come back home to Baltimore and get your ass kicked. You can't get where you're from.
1: Yeah.
2: Or my brother, his wife is doing pretty well. She got a really good job at Apple. She's balling. They live in San Francisco.
1: Nice.
2: And he's like, oh,

0: to the curb. Y'all left him down the harbor.
1: Damn, Jess.
0: You know what I'm saying?
1: Damn, your brother, Jess. Man. Yeah, you're right.
0: Yeah, so just go call him. Talk to him, you know?
1: I'm going to call him. I'm going to hit him today.
0: All right, then hit me up next week and let me know.
1: I'll hit you back next week and let you know. Thank you so much, Jess.
0: Thank you.
1: Hey, can I drop my Instagram? I'm also an artist.
0: All right, go ahead. See, now you acting brand new again. You know what I mean? He going to be even more mad when you hear this. Now you want to be an artist. You know what I mean?
1: He told me to draw, actually. I'm an anime artist. Moes Art 812. MoesArt 812 on TikTok and Instagram. He actually taught me how to draw. You're right. I really need to hit my
0: Come on, man. What are we doing?
1: I am.
0: Call your brother, man.
1: I was in my emotions. I'm going to call my brother. Thanks, Jeff.
0: No problem.
1: I appreciate you, sir. Peace.
2: That was Jess Fix My Mess. Thank you, Jess.
0: You're welcome. And while you out there, yo, get a copy of my book, Till Death Do We Parent. My co-parenting memoir is out now in stores or wherever you get your books.
2: That's right. When we come back, we got Donkey of the Week. It's Weekends with the Breakfast Club.
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10: You know there's people out here getting into accidents and not calling nobody. 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I asked him, was he hurt? He told me he in pain. He told me everybody in pain. My mom was in the car. My wife was in the car. I said, you ain't go to the hospital? I said, get up now, go to the hospital, and call Top Dog Law. Tell me how it happened, exactly what happened. Told me he

0: Alcalá is still a top destination spot for a good time. There's still an endless line of beautiful ladies each and every night. Mondays at Bacalá are now the I've Got Five on It Monday, where the cover, shots, mixed drinks, and beers will run you five each time. 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And a nonstop party till 3 a.m. This is a 25 and over party for a night you won't forget. Don't forget the I Got Five on It Mondays, where the cover, shots, mixed drinks, and beers are $5 each. You're guaranteed a good time any day of the week at Bacalá because they stay lit Monday through Saturday till 3 a.m.
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3: Donkey of the Week goes to a 28-year-old Bronx woman named Casey Klassen. Now, every other day, I get on this radio and I tell y'all that the craziest people in America come from the Bronx and all of Florida. And I must be honest and say that Florida overwhelmingly dominates that versus battle. Okay, not because there isn't enough nut-ass stories coming from the Bronx. It's simply because Florida foolishness is different than others. But today, the Bronx wins. Okay, and it's not even close. See, Casey Klassen is 28 years old, 2'8", and she is accused of posing as a teenager at a New York City high school for 2 weeks. Let's go to News 12 for the report, please.
4: 28-year-old woman was impersonating a teenager. She successfully enrolled at this school, and her name is Casey Klassen.
5: Now, according to the criminal complaint, Klassen is facing criminal impersonation and trespassing charges. Court records show she pled not guilty to both. The document goes on to say on April 13th, she enrolled as a student at Westchester Square Academy under the name Shamara Rashad with the birthday March 8th, 2010, which would make her 16 years old. The principal then saw a Facebook page with her photo and a different birthday and confronted her about it. He first asked her for her information. She said, "My name is Shamara Rashad. I'm 16 years old. I'm from Ohio. I came to New York with my sister." Then he showed her the Facebook page and asked if that was her. She said, "Yes. My real name is Casey Klassen. My real date of birth is July 29th, 1997. I'm not Shamara Rashad. I'm not 16 years old. I lied about my identity because my friend forced me to. She was using me to receive more public assistance."
3: First of all, you should have known she was old because she had a Facebook page, okay? And I feel Casey was on YouTube, and she came across the fact that Andrew Garfield played Peter Parker when he was 29. Yes, the 29-year-old playing a 17-year-old. I feel like Casey was on X and saw someone post how Stacey Dash was 28 playing a 17-year-old in Clueless. I feel like Casey was watching a Breakfast Club interview with Full Force. Salute to the good brothers, Full Force. Drop on a food bomb for Full Force. I feel like she was watching them discuss how they were all in their late 20s, early 30s, playing the role of high school teenagers in House Party, okay? I feel like she saw those things and got a bright idea. And that bright idea was to pose as a 16-year-old high school student named Shamara Rashad, okay? She did all of that, allegedly, so her friend could receive more public assistance benefits. Times are so hard that you got people willing to pose as high school students so they can get more food stamps, more Medicaid, maybe just some temporary assistance in the form of cash, commonly called welfare. Maybe she needs some assistance with housing and utilities. I don't know what she needed. I don't know what her friend needs. I just know they needed some type of public assistance. And she was willing to pose as a 16-year-old to get some. Now, I read another story in the New York Post where Casey says she spent 3 years in a psych ward. Okay, she said she fled an abusive marriage and struggled with an eating disorder, and that landed her in a psych ward. She clearly suffers from some severe mental health issues. Someone who knows her, who goes by the last name Rogers, told the New York Post that they last communicated with Casey in 2018, and they said they feared that the young woman had been human trafficked and may have been sent to the high school to recruit others. She just a mule. She a mule for public assistance and possibly for human trafficking. Desperate times call for desperate measures. Okay, Casey said back when she was 25, she lost custody of her 2-year-old daughter because of her financial issues. Financial issues will lead people to do something strange for a piece of change, okay? And losing your daughter definitely will. And that's why America is a failed project. We don't have resources to take care of the most vulnerable amongst us on any level. Casey needs to be receiving high levels of psychiatric treatment, and her basic needs should be taken care of. Hell, there should be some type of support for her 2-year-old as well. But when you have people like this just roaming the streets with no assistance, can't get no snap, that's when they snap and usually end up risking it all and enrolling as a 16-year-old high school student when you are 28. I have empathy for her, but you know who I don't have empathy for? The Bronx. Okay? Look, I feel it in my heart, in my spirit, in my bones that she could only get this off anywhere in Florida, in the Bronx. Okay? Yes, she deserves the biggest hee-haw for enrolling in Westchester Square Academy. But the powers that be at Westchester Square Academy, y'all deserve the biggest hee-haw too for allowing her to enroll. How the hell did this slip through the cracks for 2 weeks? Does she look young? Yes. But she also looks a little weathered. Okay, just the fact that she told y'all she was 16, just because she's frail with glasses doesn't mean she's 16. And it took Facebook to catch her. What gave it away? Her Throwback Thursday from when she was 16 in 2014? Huh? Westchester, what did y'all think when you saw those crow's feet behind the glasses? You thought she was stressed from failing a driver's test? 2 weeks? 2 weeks! She was at that school. I know for a fact when she sat in those tiny little desks, her knees sounded like popcorn popping in the microwave. And you know the reality that nobody noticed? She was 28. You know why nobody noticed that? Because every student in the Bronx already looks exhausted from life. It's just true. You know what? Let's give Casey Klassen and the administration at Westchester Square Academy the sweet sounds of the Hamiltones.
1: Oh, now you are the donkey of the day. Mm-hmm. You are the donkey of the day. Yeehaw.
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I find out they switching, I ain't stressing, I ain't tripping. 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

0: 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All right, now don't forget, July 25th, my car show is coming back. The Drive Your Dreams car show is coming to the 757 Hampton, Virginia. 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
1: 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Number 11.

0: Yep, Charlamagne the God here. Weekends at the Breakfast Club. That was the number 9 song, Minx in Miami, from Rick Ross featuring French Montana and Max B. Now, let's get into our conversation with the Daily Show's own Josh Johnson. He's got an HBO special coming out May 22nd. It's Weekends at the Breakfast Club.
1: How do you all wake up so early and seem so bright?
0: Like, okay.
1: That's fair.
2: that
3: makes a lot of sense.
4: And we just go crazy.
0: Pure.
1: Yeah,
0: no,
1: okay.
0: Yeah.
1: All right.
2: Well, they holding it back for me.
5: Me too.
2: Because I'm still getting used to waking up this early.
1: Yeah.
2: We should pass the Coke.
1: Everybody looks great.
2: Thank you.
1: Yeah.
2: You too.
1: For it to be early.
5: Oh, okay.
1: You know?
5: Yeah.
1: Like, you would expect everyone to look great by like noon.
4: Well, this is our new right now. This is our new.
2: Yeah.
1: I know.
4: This
1: That's
4: is our new
1: what
4: right now.
1: Feels insane.
5: Mm-hmm. Do you feel like, how do you, like, getting up this morning, how did you feel? You didn't feel like you looked great because it was so early?
1: I felt like I was hit by a truck because then my alarm went off and I usually wake up a little later to get to the show. And man, those couple hours make a huge difference.
0: Yeah. Have you ever really been hit by a truck?
1: No.
0: Why do people say that? Why do we say that?
1: Because you know what it is? It's like, this is what I imagine it would feel like.
0: Got you.
1: And so, luckily, I was in bed. I wasn't hit by a truck at all. But I think, you know, if I got hit by a truck, I don't even think I'd know.
0: That's right.
5: Like,
0: what happened right now, screaming down, I got hit by a truck and I never woke up. What are you talking about?
1: Yeah. Honestly, when I die, I'm gonna die so fast.
5: Yeah.
1: If I got hit by a truck, I wouldn't even fight that hard to stay alive. I'd be like, nah, you got me. You got me. Oh, fair enough. That
4: Ford F-150?
1: Yeah.
4: Ford F-150,
1: yeah,
4: you
1: yeah, no, no. Yeah. I don't even want to see myself post-truck.
5: Post-truck?
1: Post-accident,
4: yeah. Yeah,
1: post-truck. Both my shoulders are together. Nah.
0: But you don't be out and about in New York, like, doing the comedy club thing? Is that a thing?
1: Yeah, but then you get to wake up a little later.
0: Got you.
1: You know?
0: Yeah.
1: Like, I'm fine with staying up late. I've done, you know, 1 a.m. spots and everything. Like, that's fine. But then usually you get to wake up at, like, 10 after something like that.
0: I always wonder about that with the younger comics, right? Because you clearly do stand up, but I don't know what time you do it. But you take those bits and you put them online. So I'm like, do you still got to be out at 1 o'clock in the morning in the comedy club?
1: Sometimes. I think it's important to just keep doing, like, there are ways of going about doing everything to stay sharp and get better. But I do think that sometimes you have to do some of those uncomfortable things just to remember what it's like.
0: Gotcha.
1: You know, like, it's very different. Luckily, it's very different when I do a 1 a.m. spot now versus before, because honestly, even 1 a.m. aside, some of the mics that I would do back in the day, it's like, not only did no one know you were coming, they were very upset you were there.
5: Mm-hmm.
1: I remember when I was in Chicago, there was a sports bar that had the brilliant idea to have a stand-up show during the playoffs. Blackhawks are in the playoffs, by the way. And they turned off the TV and they were like, all right, y'all, we're going to start the show.
0: Oh,
1: and
0: man.
1: People in the bar are like, start the what? And then I'm just standing there like, I just bought a computer. Like, I just like bombing in a way that doesn't even make sense, because people, it would be different if they knew they had come to a comedy show and I didn't have good jokes. Mm-hmm. I was doing some of my best jokes and they were like, you're not the game. This is terrible.
4: They set you up. Your manager set you up for that one.
1: I didn't even know what this bar was. I got there. I was like, everybody's in the same jersey. And then they and then they turned off the TV. And I was like, oh, that doesn't seem good. Wow. Everyone seems, because you know that angry murmuring they usually use the Foley art in movies. Like, as soon as they turned it, he's like, and then they put the stage on the other side, like towards.
5: Mm-hmm.
1: And then they were like, all right, we're going to start the show.
4: How long was your set there at that time?
1: I mean, no matter what my time was, it was too long, but I'm pretty sure it was 12 minutes.
4: And they booed you off or no?
1: No, they didn't boo. They were just, they just stared angrily.
4: Just
2: wanted you to get off so they could turn the game in.
1: The two chuckles that I got, I was like, all right, that's something. You don't even want me here right now. That's pretty good.
0: That's a great way to look at it, though, because some people would look at them two chuckles and be like, man, all I got is two laughs. You look at it like, well, at least I got two laughs.
1: Mm-hmm. I got two laughs that I was never supposed to get. Because when you start from boo, right?
5: Damn.
1: Because boo is like what would be appropriate in that situation. They came to see a game at a sports bar. They did everything right. They were like, I'm going to go to a sports bar with my friends to watch the Blackhawks in the playoffs, who are doing well. I'm pretty sure we like won that year. And so luckily it wasn't the game. Luckily it wasn't the Stanley Cup, but like they did everything right. And then it was the venue owner that was like, you know, what would be great, what would really bring people in during the playoffs is a comedy show of people who are completely unknown, don't even have managers.
4: You know? Have you ever got booed doing comedy?
1: I've never been like the boo level of like, oh no, they hate me.
4: Okay.
1: Mm-hmm. You know what I mean? I've just been in bad situations.
4: What's another bad situation that you've been in?
1: I'll tell you this is maybe my favorite one. Okay. So when I was like starting out, mm-hmm. there's a club that was on Southside called Jokes and Notes, right? Mm-hmm. And this was my first ever like feature weekend was there. So, you know, you got your host, you got your feature, you got your headliner. And so it was my first ever feature weekend. So I was going to be doing like 20, 25 minutes for the first time mm-hmm. and getting paid. So I was just like, not only am I like over the moon, I'm going over every joke. I'm trying to like mix everything up, have like a good rhythm, mm-hmm. good, like moving mm-hmm. through topics and everything. And so the first show I get up there and I did really well for the first half of my set. So that first like 12 minutes, I was like, had them rolling and everything. But like, I don't know, I'm weird. You know what I mean? I'm odd. And this is also like a traditionally like black club. They expect you to bring like Bernie Mac level of rhythm and like heat. You have to have confidence. You have to just know your jokes and everything. There's no like, what else is going on? You know what I mean? And so second half of the set, I get into some of my weirder stuff. And you could just tell in the room where they were like, we trusted you. What are you doing right now? Like, you can't think, yeah. Cause it was one of those things where it's like, already they were like kind of rolling with me with some stuff. But then after a while, they were like, is he okay?
4: All right, we have more with comedian Josh Johnson when we come back. This weekend's with

0: boo-boo.
1: Morning, everybody. It's DJ Envy, Just Hilarious, Charlamagne Tha God. We are The Breakfast Club. We're still kicking it with stand-up comic, writer, actor, producer Josh Johnson.
2: I don't know if you heard these comments from Chappelle when he was on Michelle Obama's podcast. And he was talking about young comics. Let's play this.
3: Younger comedians are a little bit different because their audience isn't in their room.
4: Yeah, they're internet people.
3: They're internet people. You know, it's like sharing a space with people is really important to connection and understanding. And it's no wonder why we feel so divided, is because all of our interaction is happening without this heart-to-heart feeling. We're losing that. And you said young comedians nowadays have a different ethos because they're not in the room.
4: Negative, too.
3: Yeah.
4: Because it gets more engagement. If they talk bad about somebody, they'll get more clicks and more engagement. So everything's a diss record now. And it used to be, it's not like that.
2: The reason I wanted to ask you, because when I listen to you, I hear you talk about difficult topics with empathy instead of dunking on people. So is compassion underrated in comedy right now?
5: I mean, I think so. I hear what Chappelle is saying because it, you know, that's how all the algorithms work. You know, what keeps people on? Does it keep people on to talk about how great somebody is, or does it keep people on to be like, you know what else they did? Mm. Like that's, I mean, it's also, some of it is the algorithms and some of it's human nature. It's like you remember the person who bumped into you in the morning and didn't say anything. You might not remember the five people who held the door open for you.
2: Wow.
5: Mm. And so I think that the internet, while some of these tools and little tricks that they use to keep us on and keep us engaged, there's still a shade of us in there. Like, we can't just pass it all off onto all the platforms, because we also gravitate a little bit towards negativity ourselves sometimes, and it can be the fastest way, like to what Chappelle's saying about a diss record. It's like you look at some people's careers and the person that they dissed that was bigger than them that they then like beat in that battle. It's like, yeah, you took their spot a little bit and then you took it to the stratosphere maybe, but like you look at the sort of younger days of battle rap and of hip hop, and the whole thing was, I deserve to be on stage, not just because I'm great, but because I'm better than you, the person who's currently on stage right now. I'm now going to prove that, and I'm going to completely strip you down bare and expose that I am better than you. And then I get your spot. And then someone comes and tries to take mine. And then I just got to do the same thing, right? And so there's a level of that when you apply it to any competition. And because now we are in a sort of attention economy and a competition for attention, you're going to see a lot of that stuff. And so I think that having some empathy, and not always, I think sometimes people mistake like empathy with agreement.
2: Mm-hmm.
5: You know, I can understand how someone got to where they are, even if I despise them as a person.
2: Word.
5: I think when you're empathetic, people forget that you also might feel the same way about them. You know what I mean? As, you might feel the same way about someone that they feel, but it's like, you can completely despise everything about Trump. But I think understanding how he got the way he got also gives you the tools to combat him more effectively. You know what I mean? If you just throw your hands up at everybody who is evil and go, they're the devil. Mm-hmm. It's like, that's true. That's fine. That makes sense. But also, like, how do you dismantle a devil? And I think understanding that and showing some empathy towards that doesn't mean you agree with anything.
6: Yeah.
5: You're just like, no, I see you. And the person, to me, one of the good things about empathy is I think it actually makes you scarier to the opposition sometimes because you really see them, you know, like I understand you. Mm. And if I understand you, I get you a little bit deeper than these people who are either just scared of you or these people who are just going to rail against you all day and like, you know, call you out your name and be right. I'm not, like, once again, when people don't have the specific type of empathy that I have and they are reactionary or they're reacting to what's happening right now, mm-hmm. I'm fully with it. Like, I'm never going to tell anybody else how to act like me or how to act in a situation. But you look at Clarence Thomas and it's like, I see you. I see you, dude. You are an affirmative action hire, your affirmative action into your law school and everything, and now you're trying to pull up the ladder behind you because you think that in your circle and with your friends, it'll make up for the fact that you're black.
2: Right.
5: Mm. You know what I mean? I see you. And so I can have empathy for someone who, like, I was at a Catholic school. I was one of a few black kids, and everybody is going to have a need as an adolescent to fit in, right? So were there some things that I did to fit in that I shouldn't have done looking back? And it's like, and you can have some compassion for yourself because you're 12, 14, whatever. But then when I look at my experience and then I see Clarence Thomas, I'm like, oh, I see you. Cause I could have gone down this route if I really like stayed within this sort of like self-hate, or if I really stayed within this, I owe these people something because they took me in and they're just so gracious to do it because look at me. Right. And so if I understand you, then I can address you more effectively.
0: Well, what if you don't understand?
5: Sometimes I don't understand. And I try to be honest about that too. One of the reasons I think we're in the position that we're in right now is because a lot of people, whether they're on the progressive side of things, they're leftist, they're liberal, they're conservative, they're, you know, straight up Nazis, whatever. Everybody's trying to be the Trump whisperer. And I'm not. Like, I'm just like, for each thing that he does,

0: don't know in real time, mm-hmm. what I think in real time. And I think one of the reasons people are gravitating towards independent creators of any sort of content is because we usually, unless we're like sort of blinded by money, are not beholden to the interest that would make us say something or act like we believe something that we don't.
1: What up, y'all? It's your girl, Jess Hilarious, right here on Weekends with The Breakfast Club. That was the second part of our interview with Josh Johnson. Now, don't go anywhere. We got 8 more songs to count down, plus the latest with Lauren is coming up next, right here on Weekends with The Breakfast Club.
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9: You know there's people out here getting into accidents and not calling nobody. 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I said, you ain't go to the hospital? I said, get up now, go to the hospital, and call Top Dog Law. Tell me how it happened, exactly what happened. 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

0: through Saturday. And a non-stop party till 3 a.m. This is a 25 and over party for a night you won't forget. 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

0: What up, y'all? It's DJ MB. 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
1: You're talking LL Cool J.
2: Yeah. Let's get into this conversation that is starting to happen around Nicki Minaj. So Nicki Minaj sat down with Time Magazine, and this 90-minute interview, it happened right after Nicki Minaj spoke at the World Liberty Forum back in February. And she makes it very clear in this interview that she has been a Trump supporter for a while, but feels like she had to suppress it. She says, I felt that she's already felt this way about him, but she just didn't act about it in public. She says, it's been ingrained in everyone's brain in the music business that we're supposed to be a Democratic family. I just knew they would not like me supporting Trump. Then, for the first time, she gives a specific reasons why she turned into the face of MAGA. So she mentions, number one, her issues with Obama. She says that she was disappointed by President Barack Obama. She was frustrated by the expectation that they had that black entertainers would just, you know, as a reflex, vote Democrat. She says that she does not like the fact that Jay-Z is a close friend of Obama. And she says that this stems from her feeling that Jay-Z and Roc Nation allegedly ruined her career. The quote is, I think Jay-Z ended up costing Obama a lot, whether he knows it or not. Lots of rappers don't like Jay-Z and are just afraid to say it.
3: What did Jay-Z cost Obama? Obama's a two-term president.
4: Right. Mm-hmm. And in 2016, Nicki publicly supported Hillary Clinton.
2: Well, she's changing her tune. She says that, that Jay-Z's accumulated such a concentrated power in the industry that many artists have now come to resent him. And that was, backshadowed to Obama some way, somehow.
3: So they resent him because he has power?
2: That's what she's saying. This is the biggest thing. She says that what made her publicly start, talking about Trump and supporting him was the swatting that happened on her home and how Gavin Newsom, did not respond to help her. So she says in 2022, 2023, and 2025, her mansion, which is gated, in California, received, regular swatting calls, which is where someone will call the police and say, you know, someone's in the house with this or that. So then a ton of police come and they storm your house. Now she says, of course, this frightened her. It frightened her younger son. She says, you know, as of right now, law enforcement still has not identified or arrested anyone in connection with the incidents.
5: She go to a local council? I mean, like her mayor and,
2: so,
5: you know.
2: She said that she reached out to Gavin Newsom at the time and he completely ignored her. She says, with all the money I spend in taxes. Now, Newsom's office did not respond to Time's request to comment. But she says when the 2025 attempt happened, she spoke about it on X, that Republicans basically got behind her. She says, Anna Paulina Luna, who we've seen her align herself with since, who also works at Turning Point USA, says that she reached out to Nicki Minaj. She connected Nicki Minaj with federal law enforcement officials and a security private firm, a private security firm, which then began to protect Nicki in her home. And Nicki Minaj says, I was shocked. I had never seen anyone in politics treat me that way. So she began to consider going public as a part of Trump's MAGA movement at that time. And she says, that's what made me say, I don't care to keep this a secret anymore. And then she did the United Nations.
4: That doesn't make sense. Okay. So she blamed all that on Gavin Newsom. I mean, there's steps that you have to go through before you just go to the governor, like Jess said. So the mayor, you can go, you know, to federal authorities, you hire personal security. To start off at the governor and then blame him kind of doesn't make sense.
0: That was the latest with Lauren. We got seven more joints to count down, and we got more with Dr. Cheyenne Bryan. It's Weekends with the Breakfast Club.
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0: Yep, Charlamagne Tha God here. Weekends at the Breakfast Club. That was the number 7 song, Body, from Don Toliver. 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
2: Listen, Breakfast Club fam, I love being here. I'd be seeing you out at the Diddy trial, mm-hmm. seeing you out at the Boosie Jeezy concert. Maya, yep. Let me tell you, there was music playing, mm-hmm. and then there was music playing.
3: Yeah. Can you tell the people he really be DJing?
2: No.
3: I go out, when he go places, I go, because I always have a good time, but they be trying to play with him up here, like he don't be knowing what he doing.
2: Envy, did I not come behind that stage chat for you and say, listen, the entire party concert was jumping because he was on fire.
1: Mm-hmm. Thank you.
2: At the DJ booth. I looked up, so I'm like, who is that? And I was like, aw, that's DJ Envy. Yeah, you killed.
1: And I think you need a new name, right? You Dr. Cheyenne Bryant here, but you need like a Shy. Because she was Shy that weekend.
3: Oh, yeah.
1: No, you don't understand. Every Boosie verse and record, she knew from head to end.
2: You talking too much.
1: Every Jeezy. You understand. I'm going to tell one story.
2: You don't just start off messing.
1: Put the whole words in there. Right? So you know Jeezy, I'm the real She be like, I'm the real doctor in here. You already know.
2: You got to see. That's why you got to have everybody sign an NDA.
3: Everybody
2: got to sign an NDA. You know?
3: I love that for you.
2: It's not a hybrid. I got to be able to have a good time.
1: I'm mad at you.
2: I got to be able to be relatable to people.
3: Why do the people be mad when you are out having a good time? Because that made me think of when you went to Jeezy's concert and it was a whole discourse about your outfit at the concert.
2: So Jeezy, they weren't mad because the doc was having a good time. They were mad because of what I wore.
3: Yeah.
2: It was black tie to me. It wasn't black tie to some other people. And you know, this is the thing. I have agency over a couple things. One of those happened to be me and what I wear.
3: Mm-hmm.
2: And so I'm always wear what I want to wear. And again, you know, my clients, my doc squad, my fan base, those are my people. Those are my village. My goal is not to sit up here and try to convince folks who have already made up their mind to either misunderstand me or dislike me to like me. I will spend my entire life having to continuously convince them to like, understand. And that's just a responsibility that I'm not going to take on. I don't think anybody should do that. We all have our village, and our job is to cater to, love, and nurture our village.
1: Mm-hmm.
2: Once you start going outside of that, then you have to spend your whole life trying to make sure these people continuously like you.
3: Mm-hmm.
2: And then you live in dogma, and dogma will eat your ass up alive. And it's just not worth it. It's a bill that you don't want to ever have to pay.
1: Does it bother you at all?
2: Which part?
1: The way that people attack you, because you get attacked a lot.
2: It doesn't bother me. It comes with the territory. And I think that any of us who are either in the industry, in media, a celebrity, who has a certain level of fame, or even just came from the inner city, right? And knows what it is to be, an attractive woman in the hood, in the inner city, you get a lot of rhetoric and you understand that the outside chatter is a part of, being successful. And then I said this with humility, but it's the truth. And you add on beauty, you add on being articulated or educated and, you know, beating a lot of the statistics and the odds that come from being an inner city, you know, little girl or boy, it comes with the territory. So I always say that, you know, Jesus served the church, died for the church, and the church, Judas, his disciple, set him up. The people he loved and he served set him up to be crucified. So why do we personalize when people, i.e. our disciples, our folks who were never our disciples and our people, have an issue with us, try to take us down or set us up for failure? That is a part of being great. That is a part of people witnessing you be in your lane and do what you do. And them saying, I either don't have the capacity to do so, I would love to do it. And what I've learned, y'all, is that people don't always want to occupy your space. They want your territory. And if you understand that, then you occupy the territory that God has given you, because no one can take what God has given you. You can't miss what's yours.
3: Mm-hmm.
2: And if your faith, which is an action word, stands on that, then what are you personalizing when people have an issue with you? One. Number two, people literally pay for the kind of internet attention that I get. They create storylines for the headlines and the blog attention and the virality that I get. I don't pay for any of it.
1: Mm-hmm.
2: I just show up and be me. And so no, it doesn't bother me. What I will say is there's times where Dr. Bryant has to check Cheyenne on some of my clapbacks. Some of my clapbacks be like, you know, well, your mama. And I said, you can't say that. But then I'm like, you can. But I'm like, don't. So it has stretched my bandwidth it has really shown me how emotionally intelligent I am. And it also has shown me where I have some growth in the emotional maturity space when I'm thinking of clapping back or saying something that could really gut people.
1: A lot of the backlash come from people in your field, right?
2: Come on.
1: Other doctors, therapists, life coaches. And what I say is they say the reason that you don't get questioned or tested as much is because of your quote unquote looks.
2: Mm. You know, Envy, I said this last time I was on. You might be my alter ego brother. Because some of the stuff you say is just right up the alley of what needs to be addressed. So there's pretty privilege, and I've learned that there's pretty punishment. And I didn't really understand that term until I got into my field. And I want to say this. I've been in my field for 18 years. I didn't get into this field to become famous, to become a celebrity. I got in this field because I was a little girl from the inner city who was tenacious and determined to make it out. Mm-hmm. And I had a lot of broken pieces and abandonment. And when God provided me tools that helped me take my broken pieces and make peace from it, go from my wilderness into my promised land, which I talk about in my book, Live Your Promise, I thought, wait a minute, I got to make sure I give everybody I come in contact with these principles, because everyone deserves that freedom and that healing that I'm experiencing, what I call God's peace. All right. And so with that, people got a whiff of it. And, you know, the fan base, the folks made me famous, made me a celebrity. I did not grow up and say, hey, I want to just listen. I'm a good looking woman. I've had access to the industry for my entire life. If I wanted to be famous, I would have went maybe the actress route or the modeling route. Easy call for me. It would have been so easy. I've never had an agent. I've never had a manager. So what I'm saying is this came to me. And I had to continuously remind people, I'm in a field where I am taking on people's luggage. I am unpacking it, and I am helping them process through their stuff so they can have a better quality of life. They can have mental health, and they can actually have tools to sustain their well-being. So none of that. No one goes to college and gets multiple degrees to say, I want to be famous. Now, do I love it here? Yeah, I love it. I'm grateful for it. I appreciate it. And the other thing is, you know, I created my own lane as a psychology expert life coach. So when people see that they went into a group that wasn't a lane, they just fell into being a part of a group, and they're looking at this other woman who they're like, wait a minute, you know, she created her own lane and she's totally killing it. It's like, yo, there's only room for me in the lane that I created. And I would like if y'all put your blinker on when you're trying to get over. Because a lot of times they're trying to just get over in my lane. It's like, but it doesn't work like that. If folks would concentrate on either asking, buying books, looking at my videos, booking a session to say, doc, how did you do it? I'm not a gatekeeper. I love putting people on. The quickest way to wealth is through serving people. I'm in a service position. As a psychology expert life coach, I am serving people all day long as president of NAACP, the biggest civil rights organization in Los Angeles for 14 years. That is a service position. We don't get paid to run a civil rights organization. That is volunteer work I've done for 14 years. And so if folks would focus on, doc, how did you create your own lane? I would give them the tools like I'm doing in my book, Live Your Promise, about how I did it, how I went from the hood to the hills. Was it hard? Yeah. Is it possible? Absolutely. Am I the only one that can do it? Hell no. The tools I use, if you apply it, you will get the same result. Just like baking a cake.
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3: 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This is Trina.
4: 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You know what time it is.
5: Number 6.

0: That was the number five joint, Let Me Know, from T.I. Now let's get into the second part of our interview with Dr. Cheyenne Brian. I'm DJ Envy, and it's Weekends with the Breakfast Club. A thing I see online is she doesn't do this under her license.
1: Mm-hmm.
0: She's not a quote-unquote real doctor. She has an honorary degree. She didn't earn it. Mm-hmm. So let's talk about what you do as far as being a life coach and a doctor.
1: Mm-hmm.
0: Do you have a license for what you do?
1: So
0: and is a license needed?
1: Mm-hmm. I love that. What I do, a license is not required. One. Number two, when I was in my undergrad, which is a degree in psychology, my master's is a degree in marriage, family, and child therapy. My doctorate is in counseling psychology. Those are all academic. I have four academic degrees. The other one is in Pan-African studies. There's two honorary doctorates. One is in behavioral science.
0: So you have an earned doctorate?
1: Yes.
0: Okay.
1: And the other one is in humanitarians. Honorary doctorates are to praise you and give you your flowers for your body of work.
0: Mm-hmm.
1: Okay. They're not academic, but it shows your body of work is effective enough for them to honor you with an honorary doctorate. Now, going back, when I said I worked under a license, see, all of this is terminology. Mm-hmm. If people would open up their ears and do what school teaches therapists to do. I'm not a therapist, but the group of licensed professionals who have an issue with this, they teach you all something called active listening. None of y'all seem to be actively listening. Working under a license means I'm working under a supervisor's license. If anyone went to school for therapy, psychiatrist, psychologist, you have to accumulate practicum. You have to accumulate hours before you can graduate. It's not an option. So I accumulated thousands of hours underneath the supervisor's license, working as a marriage, family, and child therapist. So an MFT is what I was, not a LMFT. LMFT is licensed marriage and family therapist. MFT is marriage and family therapist. As I worked under that license, I did diagnose, I did treatment plans, and I seen clients regularly. My goal was never, ever to obtain licensing, ever. I did not go to college and say, I want to become a licensed therapist. Let me put a disclaimer out there.
0: Mm-hmm.
1: A licensed therapist, there's nothing wrong with that. There are absolutely effective, amazing therapists, counselors, psychiatrists, psychologists, and life coaches. Absolutely amazing. It's all subjective. What works for where you are in your life? What works best for the season you're in? What is it that you need? And what clinician or coach is best fit for what you have going on, the season you're in, and whose tools and principles will most be effective for where you're trying to be and for your healing? That's what it boils down to. Neither is better. One's licensed and one's not.
0: Mm-hmm.
1: For me, I have all of the training and I have the academia. And I have the education. I'm going to say it one last time. I had zero desire to ever become licensed. As a young girl, I've always created my own lanes. I'm a disruptor. Y'all can't see that by now? I've always been the woman that said, hey, if everyone's doing left, then I want to go create right. If everyone's doing black, I want to go create white. I'm doing it now. It worked for me. So my goal was to be able to create a huge platform and be able to heal people, bless people at a large level, not to be licensed or bill insurance, diagnosed or treat or have patients. I don't do or have any of those. I provide effective tools, principles, and I have clients and I have sessions. And that is exactly what I do.
2: Why did you start off not wanting to be licensed, where most people would be licensed? And then I have friends who've like gotten licensed, have experienced some things with what you have to do once you're licensed, and have said, I'm okay with not renewing, you're not going forward or whatever, right?
1: But wait, say that again. Run that back.
2: So I have friends who've been licensed mm-hmm. that have said, you know what? I'd rather do it the other way because their battle with insurances and how they're paid is a conversation.
1: Mm-hmm.
2: But most people start off wanting to be licensed. Why did you start off not wanting to be licensed?
1: Because I knew that it would create barriers for me in the way that I want to be able to approach my clients. I knew that, for example, when I was working under a license, a supervision license as an MFT, not an LMFT, I had a client, they came in, a young woman who experienced sexual abuse. And because I'm working under a license, I had to make sure that I follow those licensor ethics and laws in the sense of not confidentiality. I do that now as a life coach, and not as boundaries, but there were moments where she needed a hug because she was having a lot of triggers and she was experiencing a lot of her sexual abuse in a way that she needed to be supported. And of course I asked, you know, is it okay if I hug you in this moment? Is that okay? I would ask my clients now. And she said, I'm not ready for that hug. No problem. A few months went on and I asked her again, hey, you know, is it okay if I hug you? It was our last session. We were actually, ending our term together. And she was like, yeah, like I'm actually ready for that hug. Now, as a licensed clinician, you are taught in school ethically that you do not hug, embrace your clients at all. If y'all have ever experienced therapy, I have. That's something that's a no-no. It's just something you don't do. Unless you, of course, ask, but it's a very, very thin line. My approach as a life coach, I'm very loving. I'm very nurturing. I hug. I say, I love you. Have a good day at the end of our sessions. And those small things that I'm able to do as a life coach have been life-changing for my clients. I've had clients, after giving them a hug, stay in my office for 20 more minutes just crying and bawling their eyes out, saying, you have no idea how much I needed that hug, Doc. I've had clients that I've said, I love you, I'm proud of you, who have said, my mother, my father has never said those words to me. And that has been the catalyst to their healing. Some folks don't need to just come and just talk. Some people do. Some people, that talk therapy is their breakthrough. And I completely advocate for that if that's what you need. For some people, they do just need to be nurtured and loved through their pain. Some folks, trauma has completely broken them and has calloused them to where only love is what can break down those barriers of callous of their heart being hardened because they've never experienced that type of nurturing and love. And so again, everybody has different things that they need. It's about us not focusing on who is better or worse or titled or not titled. It's how can we serve the people that we all are collectively trying to make sure gets tools, gets healing, gets therapy if you're a therapist, gets coaching if you're a coach. How can we make sure those people get what they need? And let's take the focus away from the practitioners or the coaches. Are you effective? Are you changing and healing lives? If so, run those plays. If not, get more training, get more practice, or get up under somebody who can teach you how to do it effectively. Because really, at the end of the day, that's all that we all are trying to do. And I want people to know, I want them to choose what works best for you, not just only as the patient or the client, but as the clinician or the coach. Which lane works best for you? I don't want my hands tied behind my back. I'll land on this. As a little girl, I didn't need to just talk, y'all. I needed love. I needed someone to see me. I needed someone to hold my hand. I needed someone to pat me on the back. I wanted someone to sit with me, grab my little cheeks and say, listen, I love you with your hurt self, with your pain self, with your trauma self, with your abandoned self. I got you. So I can provide those same principles that worked for me. I'm able to do in my lane that I've created and in my capacity. And I've been doing it 18 years and I'm effective. And it has made me the most sought-out psychology expert life coach in the world today.
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0: It's your boy, Baby Jesus, a.k.a. 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

0: That's wildly hilarious and downright insane. 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
9: What up, y'all? It's your girl, Jess Hilarious, right here on Weekends with the Breakfast Club. And the number one spot is Father from Kanye West featuring Travis Scott right here on Weekends with the Breakfast Club.
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1: That was Father Ye and Travis Scott. Now, we also got to salute Josh Johnson, comedian, for joining us today.
2: That's right. Make sure you check out Josh Johnson on The Daily Show. But he's got an HBO special coming out May 22nd on HBO. 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
1: And also Dr. Cheyenne Bryant for joining us.
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1: They sure do.
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1: 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But salute to that sister. All right. Well, we'll see you next week. I'm DJ Envy.
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3: God bless you, my friends. This is Bishop Ben Stevens of the Trinity Temple Church of God in Christ. Today, I want to give you the prerequisite to prosper. The Bible tells us in Psalm 1, "Blessed is the man that walketh not in the counsel of the ungodly, nor standeth in the way of sinners, nor sitteth in the seat of the scornful. He shall be like a tree planted by the rivers of living water that shall bring forth fruit in his season. His leaves shall not wither, and whatever he does, it shall prosper." Today, I want to make sure that you hang around the right folks, speak positive, think about things that are pure, clean, and of a good report. Make sure that you're moving in God and that God is moving in you, and everything you touch today shall prosper. I love you to life. Have an amazing day. Keep prospering.
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2: 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Jams. Jams. Jams. Jams. Jams. Jams. Jams. Jams. Jams. Jams. Jams. J

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5: Kansas City. 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DJ Funky Maine will be in the building.
6: That's right, Kansas City. 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
1: 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But that don't mean I want to. What I'm trying to say is that

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0: 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Somebody tell them people Mr. Hem is here.
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0: 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Ballin' hard on another hemisphere. Somebody tell them people Mr. Hem is here.
1: Whoa, whoa, whoa, whoa, whoa, whoa.
0: Mr. Hem is here.
1: Whoa, whoa, whoa, whoa, whoa, whoa.
0: Mr. Hem.
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7: God bless you, my friend. This is Bishop Ben Stevens. I want to encourage you to look to the hills from which cometh your help. 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I want you to know that God did not bring you this far to leave you now. No matter what you're going through, no matter what you're experiencing, God is with you. If God brought you to this, God will take you through this, and this too shall pass. If you don't give up, God will show up. I want you to hang on in there and continue to keep your head up. Know that a family that prays together stays together.
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12: God bless you, my friends. This is Bishop Ben Stevens of the Trinity Temple Church of God in Christ. I believe testimony service is open for each and every one of us. I thank God for Jesus. The fact that I'm still alive and I'm in my right mind and the activities of my limbs, many of you all can say with me, I thank God for Jesus. If it had not been for God on our side, we would definitely be in a whole different place. But the fact that we're breathing, the fact that we're alive, God's been good. 1 Corinthians 15 and 56, but thanks be unto God that gives us the victory through Jesus Christ. I pray you have an amazing day. Keep giving him praise.
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0: bite. 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
3: I just refuse, because I know what she would have wanted me to do. I refuse to just lay in the bed and be sad, because I know our loved ones would want us to be happy. You know, we have a responsibility for whatever time we have on this earth to use our gift and pour out and leave this earth empty. And I think my grandmama did this. She lived a full 83 years. So I'm just thankful for the joyful moments that have been pulling me forward. And Spider Noir has been one of those things that have shown me that if I would have stopped too early, I wouldn't have known that this was ahead.
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another phase in the streetcar. As a now, if you're in Midtown or you in the Plaza or Westport or whatever, and you want to come to CPKC Stadium, you can come on through and hop on that streetcar, and it'll take you right here. So we're going to be talking about that all morning long. I'm going to have all the delegates on the show.

0: That'll start at 7:38. Your motivation coming up in 10 minutes as we are celebrating a brand new streetcar extension at the riverfront, baby. Kansas City is the town. It's a good day to celebrate, y'all. Brian B. Shining on Hustle and Shine in the Morning, only on Kansas City's number one for hip-hop, R&B, and throwbacks. 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

0: If it's not complicated, figure it out. If it's inconvenient, go to the trouble. When you know your actions will create value, find a way to take them. When a particular task must be done, commit yourself to doing it. There will always be plenty of perfectly valid excuses for not moving forward. There will always be all sorts of distractions to divert your attention. Yet, if you pass up the opportunity to make a difference, you're going to eventually regret it. And the excuses will offer you no comfort then. You have what it takes to act in the moment, to do what you know must be done. You've exercised strength and decisiveness before, and you can do it again. Now, while the opportunity still exists, take it, act on it, and create value rather than regret. Growth looks good on you. That's today's Motivational Minute, only on Hustle and Shine in the Morning, Hot 103 Jams.
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2: 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Drive time's good on westbound I-70, 17 minutes from 7 Highway into the downtown loop. Eastbound I-70 coming in from the Kansas side, Kansas Speedway to downtown. We'll call that 15 minutes right now. No delays on northbound or southbound I-35 as well. 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I'm Chris Cox on Hot 103 Jams.
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2: Good morning. Here's what's happening. A teenager found dead Saturday in KCK. Police called to 3rd and Stewart after the body of a 17-year-old boy was found in a wooded area. He was pronounced dead at the scene. His death under investigation. A man in custody following an attack in Kansas City. Police called to an area near Berry Road in Indiana Friday night after a woman reported that the suspect tried to stab her and a male victim who attempted to intervene. The suspect fled but was later arrested, and both victims were taken to hospitals with non-life-threatening injuries. The suspect faces a charge of domestic violence and aggravated assault. Every now and then you find a deal where you get more and pay less. 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

0: Hot 103 Jams, Kansas City's number one for hip-hop, R&B, and throwbacks. Good morning, KCK. You up hustling and shining. 6:25 on your time. Man, look, it's a little cold right now. I ain't gonna lie to you right here at the streetcar extension, but look for those highs to reach the upper 70s, lower 80s today. Oh, and that weather gonna be something. Watch out for that weather. Thunderstorms, maybe tornado warnings, all type of stuff they talking about today. Besides that, man, don't let that stop you from coming out to the Kansas City streetcar opening, extension rather, right here at the riverfront. It connects everybody that's in Midtown, Westport, everybody in that area. You can get right to CPKC Stadium and check out the KC Current. So, you know, this is big, man. This is another extension that's opened in the last 7 months. And you can come out here right now, man, and celebrate. Come celebrate the new opening. I know Royal Chief, he's going to be out here doing this thing. But here are three things you need to know if you want to ride to the river. So the hours of operation are going to be 5 a.m. on Monday. That's when it starts today, right now. It starts this morning. But you'll be able to ride Sunday through Thursday, 5 a.m. to midnight. Friday, 5 a.m. to 1 a.m. And Saturday, 5 a.m. to 1 a.m. And of course, you're invited to the party this morning. Mayor Lucas, he's going to be here, of course. We'll be talking, all things KC with him. Food trucks, yard games, and Made My Pop-Up will be here as well. And then the riverfront is considered the origin of Kansas City, but the area, it was, y'all know it, this area has been neglected for many, many decades. And the city started to turn things around with this area about 1999. Over the past 10 years, there's been significant growth with the riverfront. As you know, with the Kansas City Current, with the streetcar, and everything else, man. So this is a good day to be a Kansas City and a good day to celebrate your tax dollars. You can come see your tax dollars being good put to good use, right here at the Riverfront Extension for the streetcar. I'm here all morning long with Hustle and Shine in the morning, man. Look, we're gonna have the Jax family, the Jackson family coming on talking the streetcar coming up soon. So yeah, man. Streetcar extension right here at the riverfront. Come join me, Brian B. Shiner, reporting live on Hot 103 Jams.
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0: follow that because it's a little cool out here. And so later on they talk about severe weather, so make sure you prepare for that. But right now it's cool and it's cloudy and a little rainy at 59 at the Riverfront Extension for the Kansas City Streetcar. That's where I'm at this morning. And this is a good day to celebrate Kansas City. You can come see your tax money being put to good use as the Riverfront Extension is now open. You can travel from Midtown, Westport, the Plaza. You can come all the way to CPKC Stadium to check out the KC Current. Big Ballin' with Big Jax. 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
1: EAJ Events, baby, in the house for sure. So it's a beautiful day. Regardless of the weather, this is a great day in KC, man. Get the streetcar moving again down here on the riverfront. Ain't that a good view of the river?
0: It is, dog. And this place was neglected for so long. I ain't never really been down here before like this.
1: Right.
0: Like, especially how we have been the past several years. So, first place you going is where from the streetcar?
1: I just like to go down and ride. So I probably make the whole circle one time because it feels different, you know, every time.
0: Yeah, sign me up for the Chipotle in the Plaza. That's where I'm going to go. All right, y'all, man. We are hustling and shining on a rainy and cold Monday, but it's a great day, man. We are celebrating the extension of the Kansas City Streetcar at the Riverfront. Brian be shining. Hustling and shining in the morning. 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
3: 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It's still a pretty easy drive so far this morning. Looks like northbound I-49 from Belton to the Triangle is wide open. No delays there. Same deal from the Triangle up to downtown on northbound 71 and 435 across the south side. That's completely trouble-free. 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I'm Chris Cox on Hot 103 Jams.
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0: 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Good morning, Grandview. You're up hustling and shining. 6:51 on your time today. Let's talk about this weather today, man, because our region, y'all, we could be seeing some heavy storms. We could be seeing repeated rounds of these heavy storms and flash flooding. So a flash flood watch is already in effect through Tuesday morning across our area, as multiple more rounds of heavy rain and severe thunderstorms are going to threaten us for the next 24 hours. So the National Weather Service, they expanded the watch overnight to include the entire metro and much of eastern Kansas and northern Missouri. One round of storms is continuing to move through this morning with rain lingering for several more hours. So make sure you pack up for that. Get your umbrella, as my grandma used to call them. Additional storms could redevelop later this afternoon too, before a potentially stronger line of severe thunderstorms moves through tonight. Typical Midwest weather. Y'all know what it is. It's the middle of May. We're in the middle of tornado season. It is what it is, y'all. Y'all know how these things go. So, just again, get your umbrella and get your Price Chopper sacks. Maybe not the sacks. But yeah, y'all know what to do, man, and prepare for this weather. Y'all know how it is in Kansas City. Plus, all you gotta do is wait 5 minutes and the weather gonna switch up anyway. But the weather is still good enough for you to come down here and party with us at the Riverfront Streetcar Extension. We're celebrating a great groundbreaking day for Kansas City. This is gonna be something good and something, that's gonna benefit the town. It's gonna benefit the economy. And it looked good down here now. Y'all remember how this place used to look down here? So I'm glad that we're able to put a little bit more money into this part of town, and so that we can be a complete and whole Kansas City. So anyway, if you ain't got nothing to do, man, come on through and celebrate the streetcar extension. Food trucks is gonna be down here. We're gonna have games, all type of stuff. 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
2: 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Still just one accident out there right now. It's on the ramp from eastbound I-70 to southbound 435 over on the Kansas side. Starting to see some bunching on northbound I-49 between 58 Highway and 150 Highway. Westbound I-70 getting pretty heavy now from Manchester Traffic Way to the Jackson Curve. 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

hustle shoes in town, folk to make them richer. Fast forward 2024, you got the same agenda. You run to Atlanta when you need a check balance. Let me break it down for you, this the real challenge. You caught Future when you didn't see the club. Hey, what? Lil Baby help you get your lingo up. What? 21, get your first.

0: R&B and throwbacks. Good morning, KCK. You're up hustling and shining. 7:08 on your time. Look out for that severe weather going down today, as there's a flash flood watch for the town that's going down right now. Severe thunderstorms are expected throughout our entire region later on today. But man, hey, thank you for tapping into Hustle and Shine in the morning, wherever you are in the town. If you're tapping into the stream, thank you, cousins, for tapping into that. Also, shout out to all the cousins that's tapping that app at Hot 103 Jams. And wherever you are, however you doing it, whether you're on I-70 right now, because I know it's jam-packed, or whether you're right here at the riverfront extension of the Kansas City Streetcar, or you over there in KCK driving on I-70, man, wherever you are, thank you so much for making Hustle and Shine in the morning a part of your daily morning routine, cousin, because we know and we realize you could have been any worse in the world, but you're here with us. Love and appreciate you for that. Yes, the riverfront extension of the streetcar is here. It is open. And it's an exciting day for the town, man. This is really going to act as a main artery to, you know, for the economy of Plaza, Westport. And hopefully, look, maybe this thing can go east and west one day. I don't know. I'm going to have to talk to Streetcar Donna. I'm going to have her on the show coming up next at around 7:23 to give you more information on a beautiful day for Kansas City for the riverfront extension of the Kansas City Streetcar. We up early hustling and shining on a beautiful Monday, y'all. On Kansas City's number one for hip-hop, R&B, and throwbacks, Hot 103 Jams.
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2: 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Westbound I-70 really starting to bog down now between Manchester Traffic Way and the Jackson Curve. Northbound I-49, that's getting pretty heavy now between 58 Highway and 155th. And the exit ramp is shut down right now from northbound 435 to eastbound 152 in the Northland due to an accident. 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
14: I'm Scott Welges, and here's what's happening. Vice President J.D. Vance is coming to Missouri. Vance will visit Kansas City today and deliver remarks at a manufacturing facility. Vance is expected to talk about the Trump administration's effort to support American manufacturing. In sports, the Royals are leaving St. Louis on a winning note. Salvador Perez smacked his seventh homer of the season as the Royals defeated the Cardinals 2-0 yesterday. KC improves to 20-27 overall. The sports sponsored by Charlie's Car Wash. It's bug season in the Midwest. At Charlie's Car Wash, get their best bug defense included with every wash. Beat the bugs, skip the mess. Also at Charlie's Car Wash, get 55% off all wash plans. I'm Scott Wallace, Hot 103 Jams.
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0: Hot 103 Jams, Kansas City's number one for hip hop, R&B, and throwbacks. Good morning, Shiny Mission. You are up, hustling and shining. And I'm reporting live from the riverfront extension of the Kansas City streetcar. This is a beautiful day to be in Kansas City and a beautiful day to celebrate the extension of this streetcar, because now you can go to CPKC Stadium and watch the current and take it all the way to the plaza and spend some money. And that's kind of how this kind of thing is kind of supposed to work. You know, building economy within the entire structure of Kansas City, because this could be a main artery for the town. And it wouldn't happen without this lady sitting next to me. Her name is Donna. She's the head of the streetcar. She's the lead person who I always come to. Look at that, streetcar Donna. How you feeling?
1: Oh, I'm feeling great today.
0: So tell me, what's the first place that you're going to go from CPKC Stadium to the plaza or Westport? What's the first place you're going to go?
1: Well, first of all, I am going to take the streetcar from where I live on the line and ride all the way to the riverfront so I can hit up a KC Current game. That's my first one. Then I'm going to hop on and then just keep exploring downtown.
0: That's the beauty of this thing. You can explore the entire city, the heart of the city. And you've seen this thing built from the beginning. You've seen everything progress up to where we are now. How do you feel right now seeing all the hard work being paying off?
1: I feel old. I've been here 11 years, but actually I'm really proud of this. The fact that the streetcar has been here for 10 years. We had an extension opening just 7 months ago. We were talking about the Main Street extension. Now we're here at the riverfront. It feels like it's the icing on the cake, the trifecta. Been working a long time for this. So I'm really proud, a little emotional, and we can't wait to show Kansas City the riverfront.
0: Aw, you should be emotional. This is a big deal. This changes the trajectory of Kansas City for the foreseeable future. Speaking of the foreseeable future, is there another extension coming up somehow, someway?
1: I mean, yes.
0: East West, you know?
1: Yes, we don't just do one thing around here. So we have two studies to take a streetcar east and west, one on 18th Street and one on Linwood and 39th. And then we're also studying one into North Kansas City called North Rail. So we opened up two extensions in 7 months. We could do other extensions as well.
0: Like Mayor Lucas saying, we can walk and chew bubblegum at the same time, huh?
1: We sure can.
0: Any money in the budget for that?
1: Well, we're gonna go get that money.
0: Ooh, okay. That sounded kind of
1: well,
0: like you from 39th Street or something. Okay.
1: Well, I think the beautiful thing about the streetcar project is because half of this money to build it is coming from federal dollars,
0: right,
1: which helps support the local funding we are putting in. So it's that's the way we like to build it, so all the burden's not on our local taxpayers.
0: Thank you so much, Streetcar Donna. You are a wealth of information. Appreciate you having us out here. So now go get some cupcakes or something. Go celebrate.
1: All right. Thanks for being here, Brian.
0: Thank you, man. Hustle and Shine in the morning, reporting live from the Riverfront Extension of the Kansas City Streetcar. Come celebrate with us, man. Brian B. Shine and Hot 103 Jams.
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3: 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Well, we're looking at heavy traffic now on northbound I-49 between 58 Highway and 155th. Not a stop-and-go situation yet, but the volume is definitely there. Westbound I-70 still heavy from Manchester Trafficway to the Jackson Curb, but looking good on that Johnson County run. Coming up northbound on I-35 from Olathe, no delays all the way into downtown. 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

0: Hot 103 Jams, Kansas City's number one for hip-hop, R&B, and throwbacks. Good morning, Raytown. You are up hustling and shining, 7:38 on your time. Today, this weather's going to be a little iffy, y'all. Look out for some severe thunderstorms. Severe weather is going to be happening all day long. Matter of fact, there is a flood watch for the town going down right now. But the weather is good enough for you to come on out to the Riverfront Extension for the Kansas City Streetcar, man. That's where I am right now. I'm right by CPKC Stadium. If I hop on the streetcar, I can get to downtown and the plaza within minutes. This is a big day for Kansas City, a great day. So much so that, J.D. Vance is set to visit Kansas City today. Yes, the vice president is supposed to be in the town. Not sure if he's going to take the streetcar. Not sure if him and Mayor Lucas is going to have a bare-knuckle brawl in the back of an alley on 12th Street or something. I don't know. But he's set to visit the metro today. And he'll tour a manufacturing facility and deliver remarks on the administration's support of American manufacturing. So he's visited KC in the past. He took a trip here in August of 24 for a private fundraiser in Mission Hills, Kansas. Yeah. Side out of that in my Julie Jones voice. But yeah, man, watch out for him. Keep your head on the swivel because J.D. Vance is going to be here, y'all. So if you see some extra police presence or whatever, that's probably what it is. But we are right here at the Riverfront Extension of the Kansas City Streetcar, man. Come through and party with us. Games, prizes, food trucks, all that, man. If you have a day off, come through and slide through and have a good time and celebrate a great day for Kansas City. Brian B. Shining, hustle and shine in the morning on Kansas City's number one for hip-hop, R&B, and throwbacks. Hot 103 Jams.
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2: 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Just one accident out there right now. It looks fairly minor. Southbound 435 on the right shoulder at 48th Street. We do have stop and go traffic now on northbound 635 from K5 up to Horizons Parkway. Westbound 435 getting pretty heavy. Coming out of the Grandview Triangle over to the state line. Westbound 470 heavy from View High Drive to the triangle as well. You think a ticket for not wearing your seatbelt is the worst that could happen until you crash? 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I'm Chris Cox on Hot 103 Jams.
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0: On the couch with my favorite Santa. 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

0: Hot 103 Jams, Kansas City's number one for hip-hop, R&B, and throwbacks. Good morning, North KC. For Bustin' and Shining. 7:51 on your time. Look for that severe weather throughout the entire day, KC. Stay prepared for that. Bring your umbrellas. Keep your phones on alert. Flash flood watch in effect for the town, as well as some severe thunderstorm warnings in effect for the entire metro. But don't let that scare you off from coming through and riding the Kansas City Streetcar Extension at the at Riverfront. And look, one of the streetcars just pulled up right now, so you already know it's official. It's looking beautiful. You got the Kansas City Current, pictures and stuff all on the streetcar. And this is really going to be special and beneficial for the Current, because you can connect really the heart of the city, Midtown, Plaza, Westport, right to this stadium. So you can literally, a day in Kansas City, you could be chilling and shopping on the plaza and then go have a couple drinks at Westport or something, hop back on the streetcar and ride it all the way up to the Current Stadium and enjoy a game, and then ride back to Westport, have more drinks, and then party again on the plaza or something. So the options are pretty open with this extension of the streetcar right here at the Riverfront, man. But right now, it's time to hook somebody up. Hit that attorney Roderick White I Got You text line, where he can turn your wreck into a check online at igotyou.net. 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Text that to 816-900-4103, and you got two tickets to see Arnaz J live at the Funny Bone Comedy Club. It's going down Friday through Sunday. You don't want to miss Arnaz J. Y'all know he's hilarious, and he's one of the favorites here in Kansas City. Way back in the 90s and Sanford and Sons and stuff. Look, check him out at the Funny Bone. 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It's fueled by Kansas City's number one for hip-hop, R&B, and throwbacks. 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
2: 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We got a couple of accidents, both of them in the Northland. Southbound I-29 at Wacomas, that one's been moved off to the right shoulder. No impact so far. Southbound 435 at 48th, though, the right lane is shut down with an accident there. That's quickly going to start to back you up back towards Clay Como. Slow traffic on westbound 470 between View High Drive and the Grand View Triangle. And now we have stop-and-go traffic on eastbound K-10 between Cedar Creek Parkway and K-7. Every now and then, you find a deal where you get more and pay less. Now, that is a good deal. 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

0: the hip-hop, R&B, and throwbacks. Good morning, Zona Rosa. You up hustling and shining. 8:10 on your time. And today, look out for that weather. I got to talk about this weather, but severe thunderstorms are in the forecast for the entire metro. Could be some hail coming in later, a little later on. Right now, we got a flash flood watch going out. And y'all, please, as you head out the door, don't forget your rain gear as you come on through to the Kansas City Streetcar Extension, because that's where Hustle and Shine in the Morning is this morning. The streetcar is officially extended to the riverfront front. And it, look, man, it's a beautiful sight. They got all these apartments and hotels and things down here. But yeah, I love the access and the accessibility that people are going to be able to have to get to see the Kansas City Current all the way to downtown and Westport and the Plaza. Come check it out this morning, y'all. It's going to be a big celebration going on. They got, Royal Chief, my dog. He's going to be on the ones and twos providing some music, food trucks, games, prizes, all that good stuff, man. We are celebrating the streetcar extension right here at the riverfront. But don't forget to grab your rain gear too as you head out the door, because it's a round of showers and thunderstorms moving through this morning, this afternoon, and possibly tonight as well. So temperatures will pop into the low and middle 80s this afternoon though, as we're gonna catch a break from the storms in the afternoon. But the second round of storms, they move in the night with all threats on the table, and flooding will also be a concern. So just make sure you watch out for that, y'all. Keep your head on a swivel with that, with this weather, as there could be closures on deck. And y'all already know how the flooding gets around here sometimes. So yeah, man, we'll get past it. It's Midwest weather. It's tornado season. Y'all know what it is in Kansas City. Don't go anywhere. More coming to you from the Kansas City Streetcar Extension at Riverfront. It's a great day in Kansas City, y'all. 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
2: 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Still working an accident in the Northland. Southbound 435 at 48th Street. That right lane is now shut down. Southbound 435 in the Northland now backed up all the way to Clay Como. Still wrapping up a minor accident. Southbound I-29 at Wacomas. Everybody on the right shoulder there. We do have stop and go traffic on northbound 635 between K-5 and Horizons Parkway. And eastbound K-10 loaded up from Cedar Creek Parkway to Woodland. You think a ticket for not wearing your seatbelts is the worst that can happen? 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I'm Chris Cox on Hot 103 Jams.
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2: I'm Scott Wagus, and here's what's happening. The forecast of severe weather is postponing at least one area high school graduation. Turner High officials say they are moving tonight's planned graduation to Wednesday night. Meanwhile, the National Weather Service is confirming that three tornadoes touched down in northern Missouri during Saturday's round of storms. No injuries were reported in the EF0 and EF1 touchdowns in Livingston and Linn counties. As far as damage, some barns were damaged as well as trees being knocked down. The sports sponsored by Charlie's Car Wash. It's bug season in the Midwest at Charlie's Car Wash. 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Beat the bugs, skip the mess. Also at Charlie's Car Wash, get 50.
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0: Hot 103 Jams, Kansas City's number one for hip-hop, R&B, and throwbacks. Taking you back to 1997 with that Fuji's right there, man. Good morning, Olathe. You up hustling and shining. It is 8:26 on your time. And today, look out for that severe weather that's going to impact our region. All around Kansas City, Overland Park, Olathe, Lee Summit, everybody's going to get affected by these two rounds of storms that we're going to have. So look out for those severe thunderstorms. And already it is a flood watch in effect for the town. But despite that weather, we are live at the Kansas City Streetcar Extension, the Riverfront Extension that is, that will connect CPKC Stadium, where the Kansas City Current plays, to Riverfront Market, to downtown, to the plaza, to Westport. This extension is a really big deal for the town. And there's going to be more of this, y'all, coming up in the future. It's going to be an east-west streetcar, and it's all about connectivity and making sure that everybody has access to the main artery of the economic situation here in Kansas City, which is, you know, trying to build up that downtown, Westport, Midtown area so that everybody can have access and that, you know, everybody can have a good time and enjoy Kansas City to its fullest. So that's why I love the streetcar, just the simple connectivity of it all. And it looked good down here, man. Y'all remember what Riverfront used to look like? Like 20 years ago, Riverfront just was a wasteland. Now we can turn it into something, and I love it, man. So, that's it for the Kansas City streetcar. Man, make sure y'all come through and enjoy the ride, man. Be one of the first ones to hop on the streetcar from the stadium and then go enjoy yourself a little Kansas City. That's what it's made for, man, like Usher said. All right, y'all. I'll be back at it coming up at about 8:38 right here on Hustle and Shine in the morning, Hot 103 Jams.
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2: 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We are accident-free this time around, but we do have the slow traffic out there on northbound 635, jammed up between K5 and Horizons Parkway. Westbound I-70 heavy from Lee Summit Road over to Blue Ridge Boulevard. Takes off for a little while, then you slow down again at Manchester Traffic Way through the Jackson Curve. Northbound I-435 heavy from Eastwood Traffic Way up to I-70. Looks like southbound 35 coming down from the Northland. That's heavy from Brighton to the 2935 merge. 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

0: Hot 103 Jams, Kansas City's number one for hip-hop, R&B, and throwbacks. Good morning, Eastside KC, Mo, you're up hustling and shining. Look out for that severe weather. Second round of storms going to be popping up. So make sure you take your rain gear, your umbrella, and look out for severe weather throughout the entire day. Matter of fact, we got a flash flood watch going down for the town right now. Broadcast live. It ain't stopping no party right here at the Kansas City Streetcar Extension at the riverfront, man. It is going down. You can still come through. There's plenty of time, plenty of music going on. Food trucks. I see Taco Naco done pulled up. Oh, yeah, it's going down for the Streetcar Extension right here at the riverfront. We got some senior shout-outs I need to get to. Shout-out to Julian Johnston from William Chrisman. Let's see, Zamion Jones from Ruskin High School is graduating. Demaya Thompson from Grandview High School, shout out to you. Skyla Kennedy from Lincoln College Prep. Versace Harris from J.C. Harmon. Ardell Hooker II from Wyandotte High School, congratulations to y'all. We gotta get these serious shout outs off. Melanie Shaw, Grandview High School, congratulations, class of 2026. Bernage Price at Schlegel. Michaela Dunn at University Academy. Sanaa Stallings at Staley High School. And shout out to Sienna McNeil at Highland Park High School. We're going to be shouting out the seniors all month long right here on Hot 103 Jams, especially on Hustle and Shine in the morning, man. We know there's so many proud parents and so many proud villages around Kansas City that are celebrating their babies graduating and taking that next step forward. And also, once again, shout out, I had two graduates. Shout out to my nephew Marcel, attended his graduation at from Lee Summit North High School. And my younger brother Jared Brooks graduating, getting his master's degree from our alma mater now, Northwest Missouri State University. But class of 2026, congratulations to all y'all little cousins for doing the thing and taking that next step in life. Take the next step to the Kansas City Streetcar Extension. We're here, y'all. It's the opening of the riverfront right here on Kansas City's number one for hip-hop, R&B, and throwbacks. Hustle and Shine in the morning on Hot 103 Jams.
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2: 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It does appear things are starting to ease up quite a bit on area freeways, though we do still have some stop-and-go traffic on southbound 169 Highway from I-29 all the way down to 9 Highway, southbound 435, heavy from Holiday to Midland Drive over on the Kansas side, and both directions of 635 stop-and-go between K-5 and Horizons Parkway. It's Staples' 40th anniversary, and they've got deals worth celebrating. 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

0: Hot 103 Jams, Kansas City's number one for hip hop, R&B, and throwbacks. Good morning, Shiny Mission. You are up, hustling and shining. And I'm reporting live from the riverfront extension of the Kansas City streetcar. This is a beautiful day to be in Kansas City and a beautiful day to celebrate the extension of this streetcar, because now you can go to CPKC Stadium and watch the current and take it all the way to the plaza and spend some money. And that's kind of how this kind of thing is kind of supposed to work, you know, building economy within the entire structure of Kansas City, because this could be a main artery for the town, and it wouldn't happen without this lady sitting next to me. Her name is Donna. She's the head of the streetcar. She's the lead person who I always come to. Look at that, streetcar Donna. How you feeling?
1: Oh, I'm feeling great today.
0: So tell me, what's the first place that you're going to go from CPKC Stadium to the plaza or Westport? What's the first place you're going to go?
1: Well, first of all, I am going to take the streetcar from where I live on the line and ride all the way to the riverfront so I can hit up a KC Current game. That's my first one. Then I'm going to hop on and then just keep exploring downtown.
0: That's the beauty of this thing. You can explore the entire city, the heart of the city. And you've seen this thing built from the beginning. You've seen everything progress up to where we are now. How do you feel right now seeing all the hard work being paying off?
1: I feel old. I've been here 11 years, but actually I'm really proud of this. The fact that the streetcar has been here for 10 years. We had an extension opening just 7 months ago. We were talking about the Main Street extension. Now we're here at the riverfront. It feels like it's the icing on the cake, the trifecta. Been working a long time for this. So I'm really proud, a little emotional, and we can't wait to show Kansas City the riverfront.
0: Aw, you should be emotional. This is a big deal. This changes the trajectory of Kansas City for the foreseeable future. Speaking of the foreseeable future, is there another extension coming up somehow, some way?
1: I mean, yes.
0: East West, you know?
1: Yes, we don't just do one thing around here. So we have two studies to take a streetcar, East and West, one on 18th Street and one on Linwood and 39th. And then we're also studying one into North Kansas City called North Rail. So we opened up two extensions in 7 months. We could do other extensions as well.
0: Like Mayor Lucas saying, we can walk and chew bubblegum at the same time, huh?
1: We sure can.
0: Any money in the bucket for that?
1: Well, we're gonna go get that money.
0: Ooh, okay. That sounded kind of
1: well,
0: like you from 39th Street or something. Okay.
1: Well, a lot of the money. Well, I think the beautiful thing about the streetcar project is because half of this money to build it is coming from federal dollars,
0: right,
1: which helps support the local funding we are putting in. So it's that's the way we like to build it, so all the burden's not on our local taxpayers.
0: Thank you so much, Streetcar Donna. You are a wealth of information. Appreciate you having us out here. So now go get some cupcakes or something and go celebrate.
1: All right. Thanks for being here, Ryan.
0: Thank you, man. That's when Shine in the Morning reporting live from the Riverfront Extension of the Kansas City Streetcar. Come celebrate with us, man. Brian B. Shine and Hot 103 Jams.
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3: This report is sponsored by Rasmussen University. No accidents this time around, but we do have the slow traffic on westbound I-70 from Manchester Traffic Way all the way through the Jackson Curve, northbound I-49. That's loaded up from Blue Ridge Boulevard all the way up to the Triangle. Westbound 435 loaded up from 103rd over to the State Line. And it's slow coming down from the Northland on southbound 35, starting at Armour 210 all the way into the downtown loop. 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
1: Bernard Powell is remembered for his tireless work to transform the ghetto into a gold mine and his trademark black beret. Bernard Powell, a native Kansas Cityan, became interested in civil rights work at a young age. He joined the NAACP at age 13 and joined Dr. Martin Luther King Jr. in the March to Selma, Alabama. Following the assassination of Dr. King, Powell and others formed the Social Action Committee of 20, SAC 20. Early efforts were aimed at teaching leadership and job training skills to black youth. Powell longed to become Missouri's first black governor. This goal was cut short, however, when in 1979, at the age of 32, he was shot to death at an area nightclub. A bronze statue of Powell stands in Spring Valley Park at 28th and Brooklyn, across the street from his childhood home.
0: Telling our stories and celebrating African-American excellence in Kansas City. Gates Barbecue, a Kansas City tradition, serving Kansas City for 80 years. 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
0: Liberty.

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1: Broke business. 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Damn. Alley hoop me bands. I'm a slam. Jam freak. I like my Mac touching yams. 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

0: And live from the riverfront extension of the Kansas City Streetcar, a momentous day for Kansas City, man. This is going to build the connectivity up for our city. It's going to make it look a little better. And I'm glad they got this done before World Cup too, so that we can really see the influx of how beautiful Kansas City is going to be in the future. And again, man, this ain't going to be the last one of this extension. There are going to be more projects with this. They really want to extend this streetcar. It's been a success as of recently. And, man, I'm excited too, man. Anything to make our city look better, I'm definitely down for it. So very excited to be here at the opening of the, riverfront extension of the streetcar. But right now it's time to hook you up on that attorney Roderick White. I got you text line where he can turn your wreck into a check online at igotyou.net. Jurassic Quest coming to Kansas City. You can get those tickets. All you have to do is text tickets, T-I-C-K-E-T-S, to 816-900-4103. That attorney, Roger White, I got you. Text line. You're the correct texter. Let's see, we're going to do the eighth texter. The eighth texter to text tickets to 816-900-4103. You're going to get those tickets to Jurassic Quest right here, only from Hustle and Shine in the Morning on Kansas City's number one for hip-hop, R&B, and throwbacks, Hot 103 Jams.
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22: Today's high is 85 degrees right now, 65 in Kansas City.
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1: 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I was stargazing. 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
1: 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Squabble up. Drake targets Kendrick Lamar's conscious rap persona and new lyric in his song, so he's really going after Kendrick Lamar and even LeBron James. So, you know, some people, I guess, haven't learned yet. 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
16: Today's high is 85 degrees right now and 65 in KCK.
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6: I went deaf on the...

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2: All right. Two fighter jets collided in midair on Sunday during the Gunfighter Skies air show in Idaho. The base said on social media it went into lockdown after the incident, with emergency responders on site and investigation underway. Officials later confirmed that all air crew members parachuted safely to the ground. Thank you, God. Senate parliamentarian Elizabeth McDonough has ruled that a Republican budget bill, including $1 billion for a proposed White House ballroom, cannot advance as written because it crosses committee jurisdictions. Republicans are redrafting the language, but some GOP senators remain skeptical, as President Trump previously said the project will be privately funded. And beef prices are rising across the KC Metro, creating challenges for local restaurants and barbecue businesses. Experts say that low cattle supply, drought conditions, and higher feed costs are driving prices up nationwide. KC barbecue restaurants are paying more for brisket and ribs while trying to keep menu prices affordable for customers heading into the busy summer season. I'm Lady T, in for Julie Jones. Those were your hot topics on Hot 103 Jams.
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3: Today's high is 85 degrees. Right now is 67 in Independence.
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2: 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And local emergency officials are urging residents to stay weather aware as strong storms and possible tornadoes threaten portions of eastern Kansas and western Missouri today. I'm Lady T, in for Julie Jones, and those were your three hot things on Hot 103.

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3: Today's high is 84 degrees. Right now it's 71 in Lenexa.
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4: Buck Buchanan was one of the greatest defensive linemen to ever play professional football. In 1963, Buchanan was the first player chosen in the first American Football League draft by the Dallas Texans, who later became the Kansas City Chiefs. Buchanan was known not only for his great size, but his tremendous speed, becoming the prototype defensive lineman in the NFL. Number 86 missed only one regular season game in his 13-year career and has the distinction of recording the first sack in a Super Bowl. His numerous civic activities included his role as a founder of the Black Chamber of Commerce, where he served as president from 1986 to 1989. Buck Buchanan died of lung cancer in 1992. Buchanan was inducted into the NFL Hall of Fame in 1990.
2: 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Gates Barbecue, a Kansas City tradition, serving Kansas City for 80 years. 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
3: I was listening to the lyrics. Iceman. And Drake reveals that you are battling cancer.
4: No, that was a while back.
3: A while back?
4: Yeah. I'm okay now.
5: He is okay now. That is Dennis Graham as he talked to TMZ last Friday and said that he no longer has cancer after Drake revealed the diagnosis on the Iceman album. As he said, my dad got cancer right now. We battling stages on Make Them Cry. Dennis confirmed it was lung cancer, but says fortunately that he got a message that it disappeared. That is good news there. Also good news, Ice Cube and Mike Epps announced the fourth Friday film is officially in development as they spoke to Entertainment Tonight. Mike Epps confirmed last Friday is going down.
6: Last Friday, I hear, is coming.
7: Yes.
6: It's signed. Y'all are writing
7: it's
6: it, correct?
7: It's going down. Yes. It's going down. It ain't going up. It's going down.
6: For sure.
8: It's Friday. You ain't got no job.
6: Y'all get Chris?
9: We've talking to him, and he wants to come back.
7: He's one of the best. I think he's going to do it.
5: Yeah, I hope so. You gotta do it. Come on now. Let's make this happen. Come on, Chris. Get on down with that, man. Playmaker in for Julie Jones is your entertainment tidbits right here on Hot 103 Jams.
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25: Flood watch in effect till 7 a.m. tomorrow morning. Chance for a couple of severe thunderstorms ending after midnight. And expecting rain and winds this evening with a low of 55. Right now, you're looking at 75 over Park Hill High School.
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0: 703 Jams, Kansas City's number one for hip-hop, R&B, and throwbacks with T-Pain and B.O.B. up down here on your midday party. 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It is an Arnez J ticket winning week right here on Hot 103 Jams. Coming up, we'll have more jams on the way. We'll hit you with Chris Brown coming through with Belly Gang Cushington. Throw it back with some Alicia Keys, and we'll have your workday wrap up coming up around 2:12 p.m. right here on your station number one for hip-hop, R&B, and throwbacks. 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
3: And the vehicle that takes premium gas only, and I'm not driving it very often now.
4: We're paying well over what we were this time last year.
5: Gas's prices are still going up, and President Trump is facing increased pressure over rising gas prices. And energy experts say pain at the pump is only going to get worse as gas prices are expected to average $5 a gallon in the coming weeks. Crude oil is forecast to average $130 a barrel next quarter. It could balloon to $150 a barrel. And the only way to ease that pressure is for the Strait of Hormuz to reopen, as the Strait has been logjammed since the Iran war started in late February. Meanwhile, the KC Streetcar Riverfront Extension is set to finally open. It's actually open, marking the first day that the 0.7 miles, $62 million project connects the existing streetcar route to Kansas City's riverfront. So that is a great thing. Of course, the completion of the extension marks a major milestone in Kansas City's continued investment in transit connectivity and riverfront revitalization. That's what's up, man. Definitely happy to see that now from UMKC to the riverfront. That's what's up. And if you're going to the Royals game tonight against the Boston Red Sox, do need to let you know that the game has been moved up to the threat of severe weather, as the Kansas City Royals announced that the game has been moved to 6:10 p.m. due to the potential for inclement weather tonight. So first pitch will now be at 6:10 p.m. as it was originally scheduled to start at 6:40 p.m. with all gates opening at 4:30 p.m. Playmaker in for Julie Jones is your workday wrap up on Kansas City's number one for hip hop, R&B, and throwbacks.

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15: Flood watch in effect till 7 a.m. tomorrow morning. Definitely chance for a severe thunderstorm this evening with a low around 55. Right now you're looking at 78 over to Grandview Triangle. 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

0: hip-hop, R&B, and throwbacks right there. Throwing it back with Bell Biv DeVoe, wrapping up your midday party. Playmaker in for Julie Jones, and we got the Playmaker Show coming up at 3 p.m. We got the jams. That's what we do. We got Tim's coming up on the way for you. Hit you with some T.I., and we'll hit you with some Drake on the way. And congratulations to this week's text line winner, Tyler T. from the 816. Shout out to Tyler for winning a $100 Amazon gift card courtesy of the law offices of Roderick C. White. Man, lots of things you can do right there with that $100 Amazon gift card. Lots of things you can do, man. I appreciate you hanging out with that station number one for hip-hop, R&B, and throwbacks here in Kansas City. 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

0: Kendrick Lamar Love here on your Monday edition of the Playbacker Show. And I love that I'm back on the air talking to you, man. I was working in the background in the shadows for the last week and a half, but now I'm back on air doing what I do. And of course, we're bringing the heat, man. Since I came back, Capital 3 Jams and DM Law are bringing the heat every Monday around 3:52 p.m. with attorney Mike D's Throwback Jam. Identify the artist and title of the song, be caller 10 and win a $150 gas card fueled by DM Law. Mike's got this and Hot 103 Jams. That's coming up at 3:52. Also have more jams coming up on the way from Headbang. We'll throw it back with some Outkast. And we got Bossman D-Lo coming up right here on your station, number one for hip-hop, R&B, and throwbacks. Oh, yeah. We're going to talk with the Kansas City Royals. Talk with Cullen Maxey with the Royals is getting ready for a homestand coming up this week. We'll see what's good with them right here on Hot 103 Jams.
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2: All right, chance for a couple of severe thunderstorms ending after midnight and another windy night. Flood watch in effect till 7 a.m. tomorrow morning with a low of 55. Right now, you're looking at 79 over Wyandotte Lake. Coming up in 10 minutes, we're going to talk with Colin Maxey with the Kansas City Royals.
0: It's time. 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
1: 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On with us right now, Cullen Maxey, Royals President of Business Operations. The boys are back in town for a nine-game homestand. Is that right, Cullen?
2: We got a long one. Guess what? School is out or almost out for pretty much everybody. It's Memorial Day weekend coming up, and we've got nine straight against some iconic brands. The Red Sox come to town first, followed by the Mariners and the Yankees on Memorial Day weekend, and then Tuesday and Wednesday after that.
1: Okay, so one of the things that's been cool since I've been watching the Royals games recently is these bobblehead commercials. Like, the bobblehead commercial has me going around the house, Kansas Royals, bobbleheads. And I know we got some bobbleheads coming this week. Is that right, Cullen?
2: Well, don't make me sing, please. But yes, we do. We're loading them up starting tonight with our Lights Out Lucas Ursig bobblehead. Obviously, that's right on the doorstep of tonight. So if you can't make that, we've got a couple other cool things coming on. One is actually a special ticket package. So you actually buy the ticket package for our Saturday game against the Mariners. That's on May 23rd. And that is for the Star Wars fans. That's Star Wars Day. So it's a Grogu bobblehead. Mm. And then our next all-fan bobblehead for the first 20,000 fans, that is no other than Vinny, the Pasquatch. Pasquatch hair and all. Is Tuesday the 26th against the Yankees.
1: And the hair looks cool, by the way. From what I've seen so far, the hair looks cool on the bobblehead. That's the one that's going to be crazy to see when that comes out. And you mentioned, Cullen, as well, you know, Memorial Day is coming up, Memorial Day weekend. I understand there's going to be some extra significance coming through for that game. You want to tell us about that?
2: Yeah, so it is Memorial Day, a 2:40 start, so middle of the afternoon. Hopefully that's convenient for everybody. And, you know, we're going to honor our fallen heroes. We've got to do some special things before the game. We fully understand what that day means, and it's a day of remembrance. We'll also have a flyover as well that's part of those pregame ceremonies. And a giveaway for everybody as well, stainless steel cup, the QT cup, kind of like we use for the QT splash after yes. after we have a win.
1: Yes.
2: So, something else memorable for people to come away with.
1: All right. I got to get these tickets, Cullen. How can you do that?
2: Hit royals.com. We got a lot coming at you, lots of fun things. Like I said, here for nine straight, so there's something for you every single day.
1: Yes, yes. And looking forward to nine straight wins. That's what I'm hoping for, Cullen.
2: Let's go. We actually tonight, if people who are coming didn't see, we're moving up game time by 30 minutes. We're going 6:10 because we're trying to get ahead of this storm a little bit, get everybody out of here and home safely. But that should give us the time to do it.
1: Yes, yes. And gates are opening at 4:30 p.m. Is that right, Cullen?
2: You got it.
1: There you go. So make sure you get out there. Let's have a great homestand. Get on royals.com to get your tickets and enjoy some Royals baseball this week. Cullen, appreciate your time as always. Thank you.
2: You too. Thanks for having me.
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0: Capital 3 Jams, Kansas City's number one for hip-hop, R&B, and throwbacks with Ludacris. Pull over, and no, this is not a throwback. Ludacris is back out in these streets out here with new music, man. Good to hear from Ludacris right here on Capital 3 Jams. It is your boy Playmaker, and coming up at 3:52, we're bringing that heat with Attorney Mike D's throwback jam. 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
2: 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Good afternoon, Playmaker. Got just a couple of accidents out there right now. Southbound 169 Highway on the ramp from Englewood Road. Got an accident there. Not going to hurt you on 169. Same deal on westbound I-70 on the ramp to Lee Summit Road. Got an accident there. Stop and go traffic on northbound 635 from Leavenworth Road up to K-5. Northbound I-35 leaving downtown. Heavy from the downtown loop crossing the Kitbon Bridge. 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
4: 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But that song was playing all across the country that summer. 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

0: the Turning Mike D's Throwback Jam. Now, be the 10th caller at 816-540-1033. That's 816-540-1033. And correctly identify the artist and title of Attorney Mike D's Throwback Jam. And you'll win a $150 gas card.
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0: 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Kansas City's number one for hip-hop, R&B, and throwbacks.
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2: 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Who is this?
3: JR.
2: JR, what's good? How you doing today?
3: I'm good. How you doing?
2: Hey, I'm doing good on this Monday. You just heard attorney Mike D's throwback jam. Can you tell me the artist and the title of the jam?
3: It's Nelly, Country Grammar.
2: Going down, down, baby. Hey, congratulations, JR.
3: Man, about time.
2: About time winning out here in these streets. JR, you just won a $150 gas card for identifying attorney Mike D's throwback jam. How you feeling?
3: Man, I need that right now. You already know.
2: Boy, the gas is high out here in these streets, ain't it?
3: It's crazy.
2: No doubt, man. You use an unleaded, you use a premium. What you using?
3: Man, I've been using regular lately. Yeah, take whatever break I can get.
2: No doubt, man. We got you hooked up. Shout out to attorney Mike D over there at DM Injury Law. Congratulations for what station number one for hip-hop, R&B, and throwbacks?
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2: All right, shout out to JR. And hey, for another chance to win a $150 gas card, all you need to do is visit the DM Law Instagram page, DM Injury Law, and comment throwback jams on their pinned post. 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
4: This report is sponsored by Staples Playmaker right now on Eastbound 40 Highway at Sterling. Got an accident there, shutting down the left lane. Southbound 435 at 350 Highway, got an accident there. That one's been moved off to the left shoulder. Eastbound I-70, stop and go right now from Prospect out to Van Brunt. Looks like northbound 35, pretty sluggish, leaving the downtown loop, crossing the Kippah Bridge. And southbound 71 Highway, jammed up right now from 55th all the way down to Bannister Road. It's Staples' 40th anniversary, and they've got deals worth celebrating now through May 23rd. 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
17: Flood watching area till 7 a.m. tomorrow morning. Chance for a couple of severe thunderstorms ending after midnight and another windy night with a low of 55 right now. You're looking at 81 at Hickman Mills Middle School.
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0: 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Make Hop into 3 Jams your first choice for listening on your smart speaker. Just say, play Hop into 3 Jams. We'll have more jams coming up on the way from Kehlani. We got Don Toliver coming through and Cardi B. And coming up around 5:12 p.m., we're going to find out who is our winner for that concert combo winning weekend, huh? We're going to find out who's getting that hookup coming up at 5:12 p.m. And right now, let's get another check on your traffic while you're moving around.
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2: 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Playmaker over on the Kansas side. Northbound I-35 at 87th Street. Got a minor accident there. It's been moved off to the right shoulder. And on the Missouri side, southbound 435 at 350. Got an accident on the left there. Southbound 49 starting to jam up at 150 Highway down to 163rd. Southbound 71 Highway heavy from Meyer all the way down to Bannister, and looking pretty sluggish on northbound 35 leaving the downtown loop and crossing the Kitbon Bridge. 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
3: 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No losing. We winning. We ain't losing.
1: Just like this.
4: Hello.
5: Hey, is this Jeanette?
4: This is her.
5: Hey, this is Playmaker. How you doing?
4: I'm doing good. How are you?
5: I am doing good on your Monday. You ready for your holiday weekend?
4: I am, and I'm off on Monday, too, so I'm so excited.
5: Good, good. I hope you offer some of these dates since you are a winner for that concert combo winning weekend.
4: Oh, my God. I'm so excited. Wow. This is so unexpected. Thank you.
5: You are so welcome, Jeanette. You got two tickets to go check out the Ne-Yo and Akon tour and the Nights Like This tour. We got tickets for Don Toliver on the Octane tour, and you got tickets for the It's Iconic tour of Salt-N-Pepa in Vogue.
4: Oh my God, yay! I love this. This is so exciting.
5: Who's gonna go with you on these shows?
4: I'm not sure. I'll probably have to mix around some friends and see like who's available for what date. But probably some friends, or I might end up doing the Salt and Pepper with my mom. Who knows?
5: Yeah.
4: That's what I'm thinking.
5: Rotation in effect, I hear.
4: Yes, yes.
5: Well, congratulations. Three tours, one play, all flavor. It's all yours, Jeanette. Yeah. Congratulations.
4: Oh, my God. Thank you so much.
5: We appreciate you listening. 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
6: 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Playmaker, slow traffic is the story this time around. Eastbound 435, that is absolutely stop and go this afternoon from 69 Highway, pretty much all the way over to the Grand View Triangle. Eastbound I-70, that stop and go from Paseo out to Van Brunt, and looks like northbound 35, stop and go leaving the downtown loop and crossing the Kippon Bridge up to Bedford. Southbound I-49, hitting the brakes at 140th. You think a ticket for not wearing your seatbelt is the worst that could happen until you crash? Click it or ticket, paid for by the National Highway Traffic Safety Administration. I'm Chris Cox on Hot 103 Jams.
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7: Few individuals are more closely associated with the hard-swinging, riff-based Kansas City jazz style than Count Basie. While touring in 1927, Basie was stranded in Kansas City, where he found work as the accompanist for silent movies at the Eblon Theater. In 1929, Basie left Walter Page's Blue Devils in Oklahoma to join the Benny Moten Orchestra. In 1935, Basie and saxophonist Buster Smith formed the Barons of Rhythm. They played in Kansas City at the Reno Club, where Basie acquired his nickname. By 1937, the Count Basie Orchestra, as it was known, had become one of the leading big bands of the era. Their early recordings included 1 o'clock Jump, Jumpin' at the Woodside, and Taxi War Dance. Count Basie died of pancreatic cancer on April 26, 1984, at the age of 79.
6: 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Gates Barbecue, a Kansas City tradition, serving Kansas City for 80 years. 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
11: All right, tornado watch was issued for counties north of the Kansas City Metro. So we got Ottawa and Pottawatomie counties remaining under the tornado watch till 8 p.m. A tornado watch is also in effect for Atchison County, Kansas, till 10 p.m. And then Clinton and Buchanan counties remain under the tornado watch until 10 p.m. as well. And I see a tornado warning in effect for Nottoway County right now. You're looking at 81 over I-470 and 50 Highway. Listen for your chance to win tickets to see Arnez J at the Funny Bone Comedy Club.
6: Let's go. 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

0: Hopping on three jams, Kansas City's number one for hip-hop, R&B, and throwbacks with Tim's. What you need here on your Monday edition of the Playmaker Show. 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Just tap Hopping on three jams. That's what you need in your life. And you got more jams coming up on the way from Ella May. We'll also hit you with some Chris Brown. We also got Kelly Rowland coming on the way for you. And I got some motivation for you to hit that text line.
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0: I got a chance for you to win tickets to see Arnaz J live at the Funny Bone Comedy Club going down this Friday through Sunday. I got two tickets for you. I just need you to be the 10th person to text the keyword comedy to 816-900-4103. That's comedy to 816-900-4103. On the attorney, Roger White, I got you text line. He can turn your wreck into a check online at igotyou.net. Good luck to that 10th person fueled by Kansas City's number one for hip-hop, R&B, and throwbacks. Hop with the three. Jams.
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3: 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Playmaker, we have no accidents this time around. We do have the stop and go traffic on eastbound 435 between 69 Highway and 103rd Street, southbound 435. On the Missouri side, heavy from I-70 down to Stadium Drive, eastbound I-70. That's stop and go, leaving the downtown loop all the way out to Van Brunt Boulevard. And looks like northbound 35, stop and go from the downtown loop, crossing the Kidmon Bridge up to Parvin Road. You think a ticket for not wearing your seatbelt is the worst that could happen until you crash. 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
2: 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You just won a $150 gas card for identifying Attorney Mike D's throwback jam. 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
2: We got you hooked up. Shout out to Attorney Mike D over there at DM Injury Law. Congratulations. 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

0: popping on 3 Jams, Kansas City's number one for hip hop, R&B, and throwbacks with Lil Jon, Eastside Boys, and Ying Yang Twins right there. Get low here on your Monday edition of the Playbaker Show. Are the Ying Yang Twins going to be able to perform at the Missouri State Fair coming up? I would like to see that for sure. 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Coming up, we'll have your Jams cast as we got some weather expected for tonight. We'll also hit you with some T.I., Young Dolph, and Belly Gang Cushington. Ooh, we got some new Drake for you too. 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
2: 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Playmaker in the Northland, southbound I-29 at Tiffany Springs Parkway. Left two lanes are shut down with an accident up there. The southbound I-29 now backed up all the way to KCI. Looking like we have some stop-and-go traffic continuing on northbound 635 from Leavenworth Road up to K-5. Northbound 35, slow leaving downtown, crossing the Kitbaugh Bridge up to Armor 210. And eastbound 70 heavy from the Benton Curve out to the Jackson Curve. You think a ticket for not wearing your seatbelt is the worst thing that could happen until you crash. Click it or ticket, paid for by the National Highway Traffic Safety Administration. I'm Chris Cox on Hot 103 Jams.
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10: 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So 1 a.m. tonight, there's a tornado watch in effect. Right now, we are looking at 82 at the K as the Royals move their game up against the Red Sox starting at 6:10.
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0: ruffians no more here on your Monday edition of the Playmaker Show. Just want to keep you weather alert here. As again, there's a tornado watch in effect till 1 a.m. All right, here in the metro area. As you can see, it's getting cloudy outside. It's starting to look a little different out there. So just want to keep you aware of what's going on with that. And a flood watch in effect till Tuesday, 1 p.m. going around as well. So just something to think about. But again, it looks like we're expecting some thunderstorms tonight. So keep an eye on that. And like the Royals, they moved up their game to start at 6:10 instead of 6:40. And right now, they're at the top of the third inning. Nobody has scored it there. So hope everybody is safe out there as well. Make sure to get on the Hustle and Shine 7-Eleven roll call. Shout out your people and rep your city. Text birthdays, family members, coworkers, or anyone doing great things in the community. Tap in starting at 6:50 a.m. and text your shout out to 816-900-4103 and get on the Hustle and Shine 7-Eleven roll call weekday mornings at 7-Eleven. 11 a.m. right here on Habitat 3 Jams, with jams coming up on the way from Boss Man D-Lo, Juvenile, and the Baby. Keep it right here at Habitat 3 Jams. Peace, baby, and stay safe.
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0: Hey, is this Jeanette?
4: This is her.
0: Hey, this is Playmaker. How you doing?
4: I'm doing good. How are you?
0: I am doing good on your Monday. You ready for your holiday weekend?
4: I am, and I'm off on Monday, too, so I'm so excited.
0: Good, good. I hope you offer some of these dates since you are a winner for that concert combo winning weekend.
4: Thank you.
0: You are so welcome, Jeanette. You got two tickets to go check out the Neo and Akon tour, the Nights Like This tour. We got tickets for Don Toliver on the Octane tour. And you got tickets for the It's Iconic tour of Salt and Pepper in Vogue.
4: Oh, my God. Yay. I love this. This is so exciting.
0: Who's going to go with you on these shows?
4: I'm not sure. I'll probably have to mix around some friends and see, like, who's available for what date. But probably some friends, or I might end up doing the Salt and Pepper with my mom. Who knows?
0: Yeah.
4: But that's what I'm thinking.
0: Rotation in effect, I hear.
4: Yes.
0: Well, congratulations. Three tours, one play, all flavor is all yours, Jeanette. Congratulations.
4: Oh, my gosh. Thank you so much.
0: We appreciate you listening. 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